with you. 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With a big ol'.

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Eternal cold and dark. So far from home. The home I don't know. 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And every night

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1: 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Clone Radio. We play the songs that sound more like everyone else than anyone else. Clone.
2: 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Clone Radio. LA is infinite. Repeat. How we feeling out there? How's your drive time commute? I need a saga. What's the saga? It's songs for the deaf. You can't even hear it.